0: And now, ladies and gentlemen, our feature act tonight.
1: 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Stop!
2: The first thing you have to do is get that voice in shape. 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

Okay, thank you. This is the band. On keyboards, David. Additional keyboards and drum programming, Rhino. An upbeat sound mix, Mr. Walter Bassani. Lead vocal by Keith. Okay, thank you. Thank you very much.

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0: Whoa, back to six.
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3: One and a two and a three and a...
4: It's a rainy day, yeah, the sun will shine. It's a rainy day.
3: Wait. Listen, if we just like change up the words and like, you know, change it a little bit, we can maybe do something for Christmas. What do you think?
4: Okay.
3: Yeah, no problem.
4: No problem.
3: Can work?
4: Mm-hmm.
3: Yeah, okay.

0: Christmas come back again, massa. Yeah, man. Me see people them a walk wrong and smile up in one another face. And I go on goody goody. But them what do that 365 days in the year, not just on Christmas Day.
1: Cause it's Christmas.
2: Constelación.

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1: Yeah!
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0: ¿Estás escuchando? ¿Estás escuchando? 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